0: It's hard to say that I'd rather stay awake when I'm asleep, because my dreams are bursting at the seams.
1: Radio Ton, die beste aktuelle Musik und immer eure Lieblingshits.

0: Before you go, there's something I want you to have.
1: Oh, it's beautiful. But wait a minute, isn't this?
0: Yeah, yes it is.
1: But I thought the old lady dropped it into the ocean in the air.
0: Well,

0: Doctor Horn.
1: The last time we talked, Mr. Smith, you reduced me to tears.

0: when you're missing home. Only know you love her when you let her go. And you let her go.
1: Ihr hört

eventually. So if our time is running out, day after day, we'll make the mundane a masterpiece. Oh my, my, oh my, my love, I take one look at you, you're taking me out.